0: line. What do you want to hear?
1: Can you play Hate That I Made You Love Me?
0: Yes, I can. Who's this?
1: Rachel.
0: Rachel, where are you calling from?
1: Kingston, Ontario.
0: And what are you doing tonight?
1: Ooh, I'm going out for boba.
0: Boba. Yeah, boba's so popular.

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1: I'm Captain Nathaniel Roche from Woodbury. As an air defense officer in the Minnesota Army National Guard, my mission is to protect what matters most, leading soldiers and advancing technology to defend against threats from the sky. Today, I'm a system administrator. I use those same leadership, problem-solving, and technical skills to manage complex networks.

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Here's your KDLM weatherology forecast. Lots of sunshine today with daytime highs approaching 76. North winds 8 to 15 miles per hour.

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0: Classic hits, KDLM.